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1: 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And we'd like to dedicate this song, as we did last night, to the Bridge School.

0: 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I guess from Blattens, I'll keep going.
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0: 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It's great. Yeah, that's the way to be, baby.
1: 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Todos los días.

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1: Yeah. That's how I feel too.

Thank you very much. Really, I appreciate it. I can't wait to come back and play a proper concert here. You guys have been great. Thank you. And we have my buddy from Britain now, Elvis Costello.

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I am one guitar and one voice and many, many things. And you are those many, many things. Okay.

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0: My girl just caught me.
1: You made her catch you?
0: I don't know how I let this happen.
1: But who?
0: The girl next door, you know?
1: Man.
0: I don't know what to do.
1: Say it wasn't you.
0: All right.

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Radio Shopping. Música con memoria. I want to talk to you. The last time we talked, Mr. Smith, you reduced me to tears.